That was Connie Smith, and she had a birthday yesterday, turning 85, born on the 14th of August, 1941. And I might play one of her newer recordings. She's married to Marty Stewart, Connie Smith. I think they're still together. Here's a song now, hit number one, top of the charts this week, 1966. It came from David Houston.

That was Farron Young, a number one song for him this week in 1958. And before that we heard from David Houston, his number one, Almost Persuaded, from 1966. In 1955, Marty Robbins released a song that had been made pretty popular and brought out by Chuck Berry, and it was Maybelline. A little single came out. I'll flip it over and do the other side as well.

Yeah, Marty Robbins, 1955, back then, and a few years ahead of that, he had a huge career in not only country music, but on the pop charts as well, with White Sports Coat and Memories Are Made of This, all those sort of songs. But if you flip that little single over, you would have got the more country-sounding song, This Broken Heart of Mine.

27, suffering, well, he had asthma and emphysema quite badly, apparently, and he didn't do much in his latter years. This certainly was a big song.

That was Bobby Helms with Fräulein. You know, he had a follow-up to that song, and when Fräulein found out that he was already married, it had a pretty tragic ending, really.

Yeah, well, I did say it was pretty tragic. When you think about it, if she'd have jumped in now, she might have been okay, because it's half empty, the River Rhine. They can't get the boats up there. It's with this big drought they got over there and all these heat waves and fires. That one in Croatia, it's very bad at the moment. Yeah, she might have hit the shallow water at the moment. But anyway, that was a follow-up. It's called The Lonely River Rhine, from, once again, Bobby Helms. Here's Kitty Wells' husband, Johnny Wright, and one he recorded in 1997 called Mama's Little Jewel.

I could hear Kitty Wells herself there in the background, a little bit of harmonies, but here's Kitty on her own this time. Thank God for a mother like mine.

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I just love that driving bass there. That's the Cornell Herd Band. They front a large Austin, Texas music collective, which is known as the Cornell Herd Band. And Cornell himself fronting there. Do a lot of honky-tonk, country swing, rockabilly music like that. I might have another one here. This one I like, similar, along similar lines, it's called The Garbage Man.

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And if I give the wrong answer, you'll be gone in a flash. What if I say I'm a garbage man, and I'm out in this honky-tonk picking up

Yeah, a pretty good band, all right. He has been known to team up with Amber Digby, another one of the South Texas honky-tonkers.

That was Amber Digby and Cornel Heard there, Holding Hands. Well, we're back to Aussie now, and this is Diane Lindsay and Peter Simpson, hosts of the Bush Ballad Show. You can hear here on Big River every Sunday at 5 o'clock. And their rendition of Virginia Rose, a song brought out by Rick and Thel Carey. This is a true story about a schoolgirl who lost her life, I believe, from a horse riding accident at Chirilderie.

Derildery I stood beside a small child's grave. Accidentally killed, I read, as I stood there on that day.

Very good. When Rick and Phil Carey recorded it, I think they had a whole school choir. I believe they were from the West Tamworth Primary School singing in the chorus as well. But there was Diane Lindsay and hubby there, Peter Simpson. I was rummaging, looking for a record, a CD, which I still haven't found, but I found lots of others haven't aired for a while. And I came across one of Ken Lawry's CDs from 16 years ago. And there's a song on here which would be good if it could happen, but it won't. It's called Bring Back the Steam Trains. This is Ken Lawry from Omamaree.

0: Ben Lurie from an album called Original Ballads, 14 on there. That was the last track here, recorded 2010. You might catch Ken and Gail at the country music show tomorrow. That's I keep getting the two clubs mixed up now because they're at the same place, the Kaya Valley Music Club. It's at the Scout Hall in Onslow Street tomorrow and kicks off at 1 o'clock if you want to come along and either participate or see what who's on the list for tomorrow. We've got another Kiwi singer this time, Peter Kirwan, late Peter Kirwan, sadly, with the passing years.
1: Key of D.

Oh, there was a live recording there from the late Peter Kirwan. And we have Gail Russell this time with a song written by John Cole, I've Not Gone Off the Deep End Yet.

It was Gail Russell from down the Waikato these days. That's from an album called Love Is Like the Wind. Got a few of Gail's albums. We're going to have a couple of old-timers now. This is Asap Martin, and he...

He was a singer and guitarist. He died on this day back in 1979 in Kentucky. And he got one song from Asa, that's spelled A-S-A, Asa Martin, Hang Down Your Head and Cry, but it's not Tom Dooley.

Well, let's say Sir Martin. He was born in 1900, so he died in 1979. He was 79 when he passed away, and mostly recorded during the 1920s and the 1930s, as did Jimmy Rogers. And this was a song Jimmy recorded on this day, 15th of August 1932, in Camden, New Jersey, and it was called No Hard Times, because this was the very hurtful time of the Great Depression when this one came out.

0: Yeah, actually, Jimmy Rogers was doing all right in the Depression. That's when he's making all his money. Built a big mansion, I believe, in Texas, although he came from Louisiana. But the trouble was he had that old TB, and he died in 1933, and he was only 36 years old, Jimmy Rogers. But he did all right in the Depression. We're coming up to, top of the hour, 1 o'clock. So where are we? We better set this up, have a little bit of a look at the weather, which is clouding up again a little bit.
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0: Yeah, for today, we're pretty well sticking to that 17 degrees, been there around 17 and a half for quite a while. And we've got a partly cloudy day with a few showers, southwesterlies. And sunset will be at 5:53. Tomorrow, cloudy periods again with a few showers, possibly heavy from afternoon with southwesterlies. And sunrise tomorrow will be at 7:05. So we could tell you the tides again. We've got off high tide at Poto Point around 12 there. Low tide at Poto at 6:15. And high tide here at Dargaville will be at 1:53. That's high tide. Okay, around this time, we usually have a little bit of comedy. Some of that, they get repeated a bit because, but I try to space them so they're not too fast coming around again. Not a lot of good comedians today like they used to be in the old days, especially those Irish ones. So we're going to Ireland again. This is Noel V. Ginnity.
2: I've just returned home, ladies and gentlemen. I've just returned home from travelling through Canada, Australia and America. And I'll tell you, one thing I notice in all these countries is that they've gone very strict on the drink driving, missus. On the drink driving. The police have gone very strict on the drink driving, missus. The DWYYIWY. Drinking while you're drunk, while you're intoxicated. I've gone very strict on it because we have a different attitude to it here in Ireland. Our attitude is drink as much as you can and meet the police in full confidence. Because there's nothing as bad as having a crash and you dead cold sober. Isn't it an amazing thing when the policeman stops you on the highway and he takes the number of your car, goes back to his car and finds out everything about you? Now, on the way back from his car to your car, he's already forgotten your name. That's the first thing he'll ask you, isn't it? That short little trip, he's forgotten your name, missus. And then he gets very serious altogether. He says, you're not obliged to say anything, but anything you do say may be taken down and used in evidence against you. Now, your next sentence.

has to be, please, officer, don't hit me again. I'll tell you what happened to me. I was coming home from a party at Christmas with my wife, or the leader of the opposition, as I like to call her. And I'm stopped by a policeman. He comes out in the middle of the motorway. He said, stop. So I stopped. He says, are you stopped? I says, I am. Well, he says, you can't stop there. I says, why? He says, you're on me foot. Now, he stuck his head in the window, and that surprised me because it was closed. He says, you were doing 80 mile an hour. I says, I was doing 60. He says, you were doing 80. I says, I was doing 60. He says, you were doing 80. I says, I was doing 60. And with that, my wife leaned over. She says, officer, there's no point arguing with that man when he has 9 or 10 pints of Guinness in him. Well, this is the best of stuff, missus, isn't it? But I only wish I was down there with you enjoying this. The other thing, ladies and gentlemen, the other thing I realized on my travels was, see, I thought we could do everything in this country. And then I realized there's lots of things we cannot do here, missus. And one of the things we definitely cannot do here in Ireland is make those Western movies, missus. The cowboy pictures, missus, the Western movies, we cannot make them here because we don't have the proper names. Take for Australia, for instance, they have Crocodile Dundee. That sounds good in a Western movie, Crocodile Dundee. And the Americans have Clint and Mex and Tex. That sounds good in a Western movie, Clint, Mex, Tex. Now, it doesn't sound good, say, go for your gun, Paddy. And don't shoot Sean Seamus. And don't trouble Timmy Tommy. And there's no work in this country either, thank God. And Paddy Murphy was an electrician. Paddy Murphy was an electrician. He couldn't get any work in this country. He emigrated to America and he got a job in the Ohio State Penitentiary, missus. In the prison, in the jail, in the penitentiary in Ohio, he got a job as an electrician, Paddy Murphy. In Ohio, in the penitentiary. And he's only 5 days working there. And the governor called him, he says, Paddy, he says, we're having terrible trouble, he says, with that electric chair. He says, we're after trying to electrocute a fella 15 times, it's not working. He says, would you ever have a look at it? Paddy says, leave it to me, sir. Well, the governor called back in about 5 hours' time and Paddy had the guts out of the chair. There's wires here, the seat is over there, the arm is hanging on the cell door. He said to the governor, he said, you're a very lucky man. He says, you are a very... He says, you just called me in the nick of time. He says, you just called me in the nick of time. He says, that's a death trap, that thing.

keep on dragging her. Well, that's what you must not do, drinking and driving. But that little skit from Noel V. Ginnity started off on that theme, so I just threw that song in at the end there. That was Paycheck, the Ohio kid, Johnny Paycheck, drinking and driving. And I've got a song now. I was prompted to play this song. Jean Stafford put a little an old picture on Facebook this week that I came across when she first started work. Back in 1965, and she was 15 then, and that's when she first recorded with the Infant Hadley Records at Launceston in Tasmania, and the first single was with Dusty Rankin, a duo with Dusty Rankin, on the very early Hadley recordings before they shifted Hadley to Tamworth, and I thought I'll play it today. It was called Promise to John, cover of an American song. It was quite often played, I remember, because I shifted from Tassie over to Brisbane in 1964, into 64, and it was very popular in 65. And I first saw Jean Stafford when she was only 14. She was singing in the sideshow at the agricultural show at Devonport, and Chad Morgan had her on her on his show in the sideshow tents there. And the first time I saw Jean sing, I think she sang Blackboard in My Heart from memory, but that's a while back. She was 14 then, and she was 15 when she recorded this with Dusty.

Yeah, good version. And she recorded back then too a song that was on her first album, and I think it was called Flowers for Mama, that album. I had it on a cassette.

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1: Oh, Katrina.

That was another Tasmanian that time, Eddie Tapp, and recorded on Selection Records, recorded in Tamworth, that one. Katrina, a bit of surface needle damage there, I think, because I played that a lot when it first came out. So we've had a few Tasmanians on now. So we'll have another one, because Ethel McCoy, the late Ethel McCoy, he was from Tasmania, and Ethel would have had a birthday tomorrow, born 1925. So this is... get the accordion out. This is an old waltz called the New Tassie Waltz. It's an old waltz, but a new waltz. New Tassie Waltz from Ethel McCoy.

It's Merle Haggard and his wife here, the best singing wife, Leona Williams. I see Merle Haggard filed for suit in California at the time, accusing a hospital of performing an unnecessary operation on him back in 2003. I'm not sure what that was about. I might see if it's on the internet, as they say. I'll have a look. Anyway, that's by the by. Here's Merle and Leona with the old Ernest Tubb song, Waltz Across Texas.

Yes, that's Merle and Leona there. I think it may be a waltz, like a very slow one possibly there. But like I say, I wouldn't probably know. This is a song from Buddy Holly, because Buddy Holly and his wife Maria Santiago were married in Lubbock, Texas on this day back in 1958, which sadly proved to be a very short marriage because of Buddy's fate in that plane. But I believe she was secretary in the office where Buddy went to do his recordings. So let's have a listen to this one from 1958.

0: song is brought to you by, well, just beer.
1: Hey, man, I look pretty good.
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I guess you could say we had a couple of smoking and drinking songs there. Firstly, Robert Bacon with Drinkin' Thinkin', and then we had Joe Nichols with She Only Smokes When She Drinks. And the time is now 23 minutes to 2 o'clock. Got a song from a girl they used to call the Blonde Bopper out of San Diego, and she's a rockabilly singer. Her real name is Josie Cruiser.

0: Josie Cruiser, big city, small town that was. I should mention, I think I mentioned it in previous years when it's come around, back in 1984, there was a big horse racing scandal at Eagle Farm Racetrack when a horse was substituted for another horse. It was known as the Fine Cotton Affair, and a very ordinary horse from the north coast of New South Wales was substituted for another horse from that area. A better performing horse, Bold Personality, was put in under the name of Fine Cotton, but there was a big talk about it. A lot of people backed it. Unfortunately, when the horse sweated up, they tried to dye it, and the dye ran, and it was a hell of a mix-up and a scandal. Several bookmakers, including Robbie Waterhouse, who's now married to Gay Waterhouse, he was lost his license for a while, and the trainer was struck off the rolls. He was a New Zealand trainer called Hayden Haitana, from memory. And he was based at Coffs Harbour in northern New South Wales. Anyway, it was a big scandal. Fine Cotton that actually won the race wasn't Fine Cotton at all, but a horse called Bold Personality. And I'm pretty sure he was a Kiwi. He dropped this little recording into me at the station when I was in northern New South Wales. His name was Ozzie Laws, but I'm pretty sure he came from New Zealand. And he brought out a little song called The Ballad of Fine Cotton.
1: On the northern river's coast, where the

Yeah, so there we go. That's the story. Fine Cotton was a very average performer, usually looking at more tails than Hoffman in a race, but there we go. He was substituted for a better horse who was bold personality. So Fine Cotton was really bold personality. And a big uproar over that when it got discovered. Here's an unusual singer. I always thought he was unusual, the late Leon Redbone. When he sang a song, he sounded like he'd got through about half a bottle of whiskey. This is a song that Jimmy Rogers brought out, and he quite often dealt with those Jimmy Rogers songs. One called the Mississippi Delta Blues.

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I quite like it though. That's Leo. When you get used to him, I like it anyway. And believe it or not, he did team up with Merle Haggard at one stage with a song called Settin' by the Fire.

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I need lots of rest. 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

0: A good wintertime song there, unusual combination, Leon Redbone and Merle Haggard together. Billy Joe Shaver passed away tomorrow, the anniversary, back in 2020. And I do believe we have a song here in tribute to Billy Joe Shaver from Audrey Auld.
1: There's the our next presidential election. Go with Gabe.
2: Go with Gabe.
1: Yeah. Light up and lay back.
3: Yeah.
1: Cool?
3: Yeah.
1: One, two, one.

That was the late Audrey Hall there with Billy Joe. Must have been about Billy Joe Shaver, because she mentioned there, if you're an old chunk of coal. Well, he wrote that song, I'm Just an Old Chunk of Coal. So there you go. Got time for this one. I'll just sneak it in. Emily Robeson from the Dixie Chicks, or as they're known, the Chicks these days, would have had a birthday tomorrow. She'll be 54 years old, and one of their songs here, White Trash Wedding.

Well, there we go. That was the Dixie Chicks there. White Trash Wedding. That's about all we got time for. My latest weather report is it looks a little tad like it might rain. Not official, just a guess, that is. Thanks for being with me. I look forward to being back with you next week. A reminder that the Kaihu Valley Music Club have their get-together at the Scout Hall here in Dargaville, not up at Kaihu, here in Dargaville in Onslow Street tomorrow at 1 o'clock. We've got some Irish country, a whole hour of Irish country music, of which I haven't played any during the last 4 hours. So you get that at 5 o'clock today. And the usual programs we've been airing for quite a while, beginning with Paul Hazel tomorrow at 9 o'clock. Then we have Tim Rogers, both out of the UK. We've got the Australian Bush Ballad Show, Western Red from Arizona, but he's an Aussie, but he lives over there. And my Radio Rodeo at 7 o'clock tomorrow. Alan Britton, he'll be on at 9 o'clock with some Kansas jazz tomorrow, Kansas City jazz entertainers. So there we go. 1 minute to two, we'll have time to sneak this one in. Elvis Presley Day tomorrow, a day remember Elvis. It must be time to go. I'm getting tongue-tied here. It's 16th of

August 1977, when we lost Elvis. So I'll leave you with an Elvis song, and I look forward to catching up with you next week, all things being equal.

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Stripe was white, was 18 feet from the bow to stern light. Second hand from a dealer in Atlanta, I rode up with Daddy when he went there to get her.

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0: Hi everyone, New Zealand's 2026 general election is coming soon. And this time it's different. You now need to enrol before voting starts. We're out telling everyone, aren't we, pup?
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0: good they look at first, there's flaws in all of them. That's why on a scale of 10 to 1, friend, there ain't no 10.
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at the precise hour of 4:52 on July the 31st, 1964. At Davidson County in the state of Tennessee, two young men lost their lives when the small airplane they were traveling in crashed. One of the greatest voices the world has ever heard fell silent on that fateful day. That was the voice of the great Jim Reeves. We will never, ever see the likes of him again.

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Few of us will ever forget Jim Reeves. I know that I won't forget you.

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That day he called him, he had to go.

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0: One with Kim Wilde. 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
7: Kia ora, g'day, how are you? And welcome to the New Zealand Retro Weekly Top 40 Countdown. My name is Rob Walker and this week we're going back in time. How many years, Azza? How many? 45. We're going back 45 years into the past. This week of August, it's 1981. It's our countdown, our weekly countdown. The charts of New Zealand. Let's get underway.
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7: You know what I love about the Retro Top 40 is that once in a while songs pop up that you haven't heard for, well, I don't know, 45 years. Such as our number 40 song kicking us off. It's the title track to an album at number 49 from Eddie Grant, Can't Get

0: We are underway for this week's New Zealand Retro Weekly Top 40 Countdown. Eddie Grant, who started his career with the Equals. Remember them? Can't Get Enough of You, at number 40, down from number 26 from the prior week.
1: Number 39.
0: At number 39 comes the title track from the third album from Chaka Khan, written by the members of the Average White Band. It's What You Gotta Do For Me, Chaka Khan at 39.

0: line on this week's New Zealand Retro Weekly Top 40 Countdown, Chaka Khan. What you gonna do for me? The song had been in the chart for 9 weeks. Down from number 23, it peaked at number 21 in New Zealand.
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0: Well, right at the end of 1980, Steve Winwood had released an album called Ark of a Diver. Great album. Number 15 this week on our album chart. It had been in the album chart for 8 weeks, and from it came this incredible driving piece of music called Night Train. Steve Winwood's 38.

0: 8:38 on the New Zealand Retro Weekly Top 40 Countdown. How good is that? Night Train from Steve Winwood. Down from number 30, though, from the previous week. The song has been in our chart for 5 weeks. We're 45 years old in this week's countdown. It's August, it's 1981.
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1: Welcome back to our countdown at number 37 on this week's show from 1981 with a brand new entry from a band from Germany called the Goombay Dance Band. They'd had a big hit with Son of Jamaica in 1980, following it up with this, 7 Tears on the Retro Top 40.

0: number 37, a brand new entry. The Goombay Dance Band and Seven Tears was their last hit. 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
1: Number 36.
0: One of my favourite albums in 1981 was an album from Billy Squire called Don't Say No, the debut single released from it. The Stroke, a brand new entry at number 36.
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0: number 36 on this week's New Zealand Retro Weekly Tom Footy Countdown from August 1981. Billy Squire, and the Stroke was a brand new entry. He's now 76 years of age.
1: This is the NZ Retro Weekly Tom Footy. August 1981.
0: Number 35. You know, the thing about the music from 1981 is it was the beginning of a new decade, thereabouts, and the sound of the 70s was just hanging in there. It's evident in this song from Rita Coolidge, Let's Go Dancing, at number 35.

0: Number 35 on this week's New Zealand Retro Weekly Top 40 Countdown from August of 81. Let's go dancing. Rita Coolidge, a re-entry into the charts. We've been in it now and back again this week for the second week. Our countdown will continue in a moment.
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1: We've got some time. So let's play a song from an album that was sitting at number 39 this week of August of 81 on the album chart. But here's the thing. It had been in the album chart for 56 weeks. And what an achievement. The album Freedom of Choice from Devo. The album prior to this one didn't do very well. And their record label, Warner Brothers, literally said, if you don't have a hit album, we're going to drop you. Well,

0: Whippets from Devo from the album Freedom of Choice at number 39, having spent an impressive more than a year, 56 weeks on our album chart. Back in 1981, we'll continue in just a moment, don't go anywhere.
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0: Welcome back to our countdown. Are you all right? Reminiscing is what we're doing. Back in 1981, this week of August, 45 years ago, and at number 34 comes a brand new entry from an Aussie artist in a song that charted in only two countries, Australia and New Zealand. It's Bad Habits at 34.

0: Born in Wagga Wagga in Australia, that of course is Billy Field, and a brand new entry in Bad Habits at 34. Yes, I've got a few.
1: Number 33.
0: It's an English post-punk band in our chart at number 33. I know, talk about variety. They were called The Fall, this song charting in the UK and New Zealand, nowhere else. It's Totally Wired at number

0: Number 33 on this week's New Zealand Retro Weekly Top 40 Countdown. I'm Totally Wired from The Fall, down from number 25 to number 33. The song has been in the chart for 3 weeks.
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0: Well, in the early 1980s, Adam and the Ants had established their own genre of music, having a huge hit in 1980 with Ants Music, and we all know that song, following it up in 1981 with...

0: Remare 2 weeks, entered at number 32 and hasn't budged, remaining at number 32 this week of 1981.
1: Number 31!
0: Well, they say variety is the spice of life. It's a complete turnabout for a number 31 song from Julio Iglesias. Yeah. The title track from the album, which was sitting at number 40, sing along if you can, it's Hey, You're 31.

0: number 31 on the New Zealand Retro Weekly Top 40 Countdown. That's Hey from Julio Iglesias. He was nominated for a Grammy Award for the album of the same name under the Latin Pop Album category. Yeah, fantastic. Stand by, our countdown continues in a moment. This week of August of 1981.
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2: 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This week of August of 1981 is where we are, and it's jam-packed, full of variety. That's probably the best way to describe this week's countdown. Let's get back into it.
1: Press the button, my friend. 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
2: At number 30 comes a band from Australia who are going to be in New Zealand next year. They're going to be playing in Kapiti for the Kapiti Classic. The band is The Angels. Face the Day at number 30.

inimitable Doc Meeson. He faced the day, the Angels at number 30, up from number 34 from the previous week. Some good Aussie rock on our Kiwi Countdown. The song has been in our chart for 2 weeks. Number 29. It's Elton John on our chart at number 29, and a song that didn't do very well in the UK. It did chart in the US. It actually did very well in France, but that was because he sang it in French. For them, it's Nobody Wins. Sir Elton John is number 29.

0: 29, Nobody Wins. Sir Elton John, holding steady at 29. The song had been in our chart for 6 weeks. The album it came from was The Fox, our number 12 album. That album in our chart at this stage for 4 weeks.
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2: Number 28.
0: Hey, at number 28 comes a song from Joy Division. The song was a non-album single inspired by lead singer Ian Curtis's marital problems and struggles with epilepsy. The song was released about a month after his suicide. That's very sad. Love Will Tear Us Apart. It's Joy Division at number 28.

0: 28 and Joy Division's Love Will Tear Us Apart have been in our chart for 10 weeks in 1981, down from number 18 to number 28. Joy Division are going to be inducted into the US Rock and Roll Hall of Fame along with New Order, and you'll know the connection between the two groups, obviously, this year in November in Los Angeles. All right, back with our countdown shortly. Just a quick mention at number 27, Christy Lane, One Day at a Time, have been in our chart for 25 weeks. Our countdown continues in a moment.
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1: Kia ora. I'm Darren Mills, and here are some of the news stories and events from around the world back in August of 1981. On the 1st of August, the music TV channel MTV debuted at 12:01 a.m. US time with the Buggles song Video Killed the Radio Star. Split Ends, and their song History Never Repeats, was the 12th song played. August 3rd, the Professional Air Traffic Controllers Association in America went on strike. The union's demand was that each employee be given a $10,000 a year pay rise, their work week reduced to 32 hours, and they'd be given increased benefits. Now, President Ronald Reagan, citing the law that prohibited federal government employees from striking, ordered the walkouts to return to work before 11 o'clock the next day or be fired. And on the 5th of August, he fired them. August 6, President Reagan gave the go-ahead for American production of the neutron bomb. Born on the 8th of August, Roger Federer, the Swiss professional tennis player who won 20 Grand Slam tennis titles in his career. August 12, the IBM PC was unveiled, and with it, the MS-DOS software owned by Microsoft. Though the product wasn't the first desktop, it was the first designed for the ordinary user. August 24, Mark David Chapman was sentenced to 20 years to life for the murder of John Lennon in December of 1980. On the 28th of August, John Hinckley Jr. pleaded not guilty to all charges in the attempted assassination in March of 1981 of American President Ronald Reagan. Also on the 28th of August, for the third time in 9 days,

the world record for the fastest running of a mile was broken. Sebastian Coe had broken the record of Steve Ovett with 3 minutes 48.53 in Zurich on the 19th of August. Ovett took the record back on the 26th of August at Koblenz in Germany in 3 minutes 47.33, and Coe set the mark again in Brussels at 3 minutes 46.32 seconds, a time that would stand until

0: Number 26 on this week's Countdown, Air Supply, in the one that you love, the incredible vocals of Russell Hitchcock. He's 77 now. He moved to the States in the 1970s, but only became a US citizen in 2024. He married his wife, Carrie, in 2021.
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0: Holy cow, our number 25 song was a song recorded in 1954 originally by Vaughan Munro, later that year by the Chaudettes, amongst others. Now, the story goes, in 1978, Emmy Lou Harris, Dolly Parton and Linda Ronstadt recorded this song that we're about to play in our number 25 position. But it wasn't allowed to be released as a single because, well, Parton and Ronstadt were with other record labels. Well, Emmy Lou Harris thought, you know what, I want to release it, so she re-recorded it singing all three parts herself. Yep, get ready for Mr. Sandman. It's Emmylou Harris.

0: I said there was a fair bit of variety in this week's countdown, I wasn't kidding, was I? Number 25, Mr. Sandman from Emmylou Harris. Song had been in our chart for 7 weeks.
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0: Well, it was 1979 when the New Zealand band The Swingers released their big hit, Counting the Beat. That song reaching number one in Australia. But here in New Zealand, the follow-up to that also charted, proving they weren't just a one-hit wonder. It ain't what you dance, it's the way that you dance it. It's The Swingers at number 24.

0: number 24, it ain't what you dance, it's the way that you dance it, from the Swingers. I bet you that sounds funny if you're listening in America, because you say dance, don't you? And in Australia. Great song, number 24 from the Swingers. The song had been in our chart for 7 weeks at this stage. We will continue with our countdown in just a moment this week of August of 1981.
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4: Welcome back to our countdown this week of August of 1981. And the Stray Cats from the US had entered the charts. On our album chart over there at number 2, the album Stray Cats. It's been in the chart for 14 weeks. A bunch of hits from it, including our number 23 song, It's Rock This Town.
5: Well,

0: We're going to rock this town. Rock it inside out. Stray Cats, 23. The song had been in our chart for 16 weeks this week of August of 1981.
1: Number 22.
0: Well, Kim Carnes says she was visiting her guitarist in hospital who wasn't very well, and she heard herself say, well, I guess it's just in the drawer of the cards. That's what inspired her to write this song from her album Mistaken Identity, our number 3 album this week in 81. Drawer of the Cards at 22.

0: Number 22, it's all in the draw off the cards. Kim Carnes. Up from number 38 to number 22 after a mere 2 weeks in our chart. The album Mistaken Identity was over there at number 3. Yes, the album that contains the huge hit Betty Davis Eyes.
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0: Wee bit of a story behind our number 21 song from Ray Parker Jr. and his band Radio. Now, they'd had a hit with Jack and Jill, which some people believe to be promoting infidelity. Some women's groups being quite vocal about it. So this song was the reaction, saying, well, a woman needs love too. Just like you do, it's Ray Parker Jr.

0: Ray Parker Jr. and Radio and A Woman Needs Love, Just Like You Do. The song had been in our chart for 4 weeks. The band broke up quietly at the end of 1981. Of course, Ray Parker Jr. went on to have a very successful solo career. Our countdown continues in a moment this week of August of 1981.
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1: With some time up our sleeves, let's play a song from an album. Sitting at the album chart at number 19, it had been in the chart for 20 weeks, the debut solo album from Phil Collins. It's an outstanding album, Face Value. I'm going to play a song from it. It's a song, another song from the album, where Phil expresses his frustration about his marriage.

The New Zealand Retro Weekly Top 40 Countdown. Phil Collins, I Missed Again, from our number 19 album this week of August of 81, Face Value. Phil is 75 years of age. He has mobility problems these days. He's had 5 knee surgeries and long-term issues from a back injury. And he will be inducted into the US Rock and Roll Hall of Fame as a solo artist this year, November in Los Angeles. He's already in there as part of Genesis. Thoroughly deserved. Our countdown continues in a moment.

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3: In the immortal words of John Bon Jovi. Yes, we're certainly halfway through this week's New Zealand Retro Weekly Top 40 Countdown of August of 1981. And if you're wondering what Bon Jovi was doing in 1981, well, John Bon Jovi appeared on the Uncle Floyd Show on TV. His very first TV appearance, performing a song called What You Want, but that's not what we're here to do. Let's get back into the countdown. Well, at number 20 comes a song from Shaken Stevens, a cover of a 1954 song recorded by Stuart Hamblin and also Rosemary Clooney. Yes, George Clooney's auntie. It is This Old House. It's Shaken Stevens at number 20.

Number 20, This Old House from Shakin' Stevens. Down from number 16 from the previous week. He'd been in our chart for 14 weeks with that song. Oh, look, it's a good song. Number 19. It's another cover of a very old song. And our number 19 position from Manhattan Transfer. They've been in the chart for 3 weeks with their version of a 1964 song recorded by the Ad-Libs. Back then, it's the boy from New York City at number 19.

0: Boy from New York City from Manhattan Transfer, the original version of the song from 1964, prompted the Beach Boys to record The Girl from New York City in reply.
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0: Well, it's hard to believe, but in 1980, Loverboy were trying to get a record contract, and they'd been rejected by every major label in the US.

So they turned to Canada, where they were signed by CBS Records in Canada, went into the studio and arrived on the music scene with this awesome song. It's their debut release from the album Loverboy. It's Turn Me Loose at 18.

0: Number 18 on this week's New Zealand Retro Weekly Top 40 Countdown, Turn Me Loose from Loverboy, from their debut album Loverboy, at number 31 on our album chart. The song had been in our singles chart for 13 weeks, the album in the album chart for about 6 weeks at this stage. And you know, even to this day in 2026, Mike Reno can still belt that song out like never before.
1: Number 17.
0: Hey, on our 21-inch TVs back in 1981, there was a TV show called Prisoner. It was an Aussie show. In some countries called Prisoner Cell Block H. And the theme from that TV show, because the show was so popular, made it into our top 20. This week at number 17, on the inside, it's Lynn Hamilton.

0: I brought back some memories of watching TV back in the day when you only got to watch, well, what was on. You had a choice of two TV channels. And if you were rich enough and had $1,500 to spare, you could have bought yourself a VCR videotape recorder so you wouldn't miss an episode of Prisoner, which is where that song came from on the inside at number 17. Righto, our countdown continues in a moment.
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0: 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Not only rock and roll, but songs that made the pop chart, and rhythm and blues and soul and every genre in between. Songs you know and songs you probably don't know, as well as songs you used to know but haven't heard on the radio in a long, long time. You know, when you're drawing from the 50s, 60s, 70s, and 80s, you never know what you're going to hear next. I'll be giving you some of the stories behind the songs, so join me, Mark Nielsen, for Let the Good Times Roll, Monday nights from 8 to 10 on Big River FM.

0: Were kept in the ground until the protesters dispersed. The All Blacks won that game. That was the first test at Lancaster Park in Christchurch by 14 points to 9. August 18, four people were killed after a Silver Fern rail car derailed near Waiguru. And for the rest of the month, it was all about the Springbok Tour. August 19, the tour game against South Canterbury in Timaru was cancelled. August 25, the game in Napier was a 12-all draw with the New Zealand Māori. And on the 29th of August, the second test at Athletic Park in Wellington was won by South Africa, 24-12. And that was just some of the news-making headlines and events here in New Zealand back in August of 1981. I'm Darren Mills, and now it's back to the hits on the New Zealand Retro Weekly Top 40 Countdown with Rob Walker.
1: Thanks, Darren. Number 16. We're off to LA for our number 16 song from Lakeside. They'd been in the

0: Fantastic Voyage at number 16 on this week's New Zealand Retro Weekly Top 40 Countdown of August of 1981. Yeah, Lakeside, and the song had been on the chart for 12 weeks as we make our way to our number one song from this week. How many years ago are we talking about, Robert? 45.
1: Number 15.
0: It's another entry from Shaken Stevens at number 15 this time around with a song that had been in the chart for 3 weeks. You Drive Me Crazy on the Retro Top 40.

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0: It's over the Taz to Australia, and an Aussie rock band called The Reels, and they'd recorded a Jim Reeves song called According to My Heart. They shot the video in New Zealand on a farm, According to My Heart, at number 14.

0: number 14 on the New Zealand Retro Weekly Top 40 Countdown from this week of 1981 in August, according to my heart. From the reels, from Australia. The video shot on a farm somewhere in New Zealand. Don't know exactly where. Could be right next door to you, for all you know. That song has been in the chart for 9 weeks. And our countdown will continue in just a moment.
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1: Welcome back to the countdown. It's 1981, it's August, and it's Kiwi music and a brand new entry in our chart, number 13 from Blam Blam Blam. Now, here's their bass player, Tim Martin, about the song and the connection to the Springbok rugby tour of 1981.
2: And it happened that the song There Is No Depression was picked up by the anti-tour movement as somewhat of an anthem. Therefore, we were actually scrutinised quite a lot while we were travelling around the country at the time. I'm sure that will be denied, but we were, mainly because we were staying in people's floors who were probably actually actively involved in the tour movement. We actually followed the tour round. We weren't actually at any of the games except Wellington, where we were in the town at the same time as the games were playing. It was very interesting times, I think, for New Zealand politically, and here we were as a young band of 19, 20 year olds with a very overt political song.
1: There is no depression in New Zealand. Blam Blam Blam at 13.

Countdown, There Is No Depression in New Zealand from Blam Blam Blam was a brand new entry. We heard from their bass player Tim Mann, who these days is a real estate agent in Auckland. Number 12. Well, it's the second entry for Stray Cats in our number 12 position. The Stray Cat Struts from Stray Cats, the album, had been on our chart for 5 weeks. Here it is at number 12.

0: Number 12 on this week's New Zealand Retro Weekly Tom 40 Countdown, Stray Cats Strut from Stray Cats. They'd been in the chart for 5 weeks with that song from the album Stray Cats, which was our number 2 album this week back in August of 1981. And it had been taking up residence in the chart for about 14 weeks at this stage.
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0: Number 11. At number 11 comes a song from Gary U.S. Bonds, who'd spent a couple of hours having a couple with Bruce Springsteen, and they were both talking about how, at the time, their careers

sort of stalled. What came out of it was a song written by Bruce Springsteen that he gave to Gary U.S. Bonds. And in return, Gary U.S. Bonds gave Bruce Springsteen a 1963 Chevrolet Impala. This little girl at number 11. Yes, she-

0: This Little Girl at number 11 from Gary U.S. Bonds on the New Zealand Retro Weekly Top 40 Countdown this week of August 1981, written by the boss, Bruce Springsteen. We're into our top 10 in just a moment.
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3: With a wee bit of time up our sleeves, look, you can check. See, we've got an album called Waiata sitting on our album chart at number 18. It had been in our album chart for 17 weeks, of course, from Split Ends. Let's play a song from it, History Never Repeats, on the Retro Top 40.

0: Bulletins on the New Zealand Retro Weekly Top 40 Countdown, a Top 40 extra from the album Quieter, a number 18 album, History Never Repeats. Interestingly, the album was named Corroboree in Australia. It was their sixth studio album. And the music video for that song was the 12th video played on day one of MTV in the USA on August 1st of 1981. As Darren mentioned in our news earlier, and our countdown will continue in a moment.
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2: Holy guacamole, we're into our top 10 of this week's countdown. This week of August of 1981. What a journey it's been so far. They say variety is the spice of life. There's more in the menu on the way to our number one song. Let's get underway.
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2: At number 10 comes a song that was originally recorded back in 1974 by Jackie DeShannon, but it was made popular in 81 when it was given the 80s feel by Kim Carnes. At number 10, it's Betty Davis Eyes.

0: She's got Betty Davis eyes. Number 10 from Kim Carnes on our Retro Top 40. The song had been in the chart for 13 weeks at this stage. Betty Davis was 73 years of age when that song became a hit in 1981, and she wrote a letter to Kim Carnes to say thank you for making her part of modern times, and said that her grandson now looked up to her. I mean, how cool is that?
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0: At number 9 on this week's countdown comes the group of sisters known as the Pointer Sisters, and a song that the songwriter, Michael Betis, said they were the last people on his mind when he was thinking, well, who could sing this song? Turned out to be a hit. Slow Hand, Pointer Sisters at number 9.

Number 9 on this week's New Zealand Retro Weekly Top 40 Countdown, Slow Hands from the Pointer Sisters. The song had been in our chart for 4 weeks. Well, in 1981, an unusual thing happened. Mike Korb, a German composer and musician, and the Highland Pipes recorded Dreamy Island, I Will Return. It actually charted in several countries around the world. And in fact, in New Zealand this week, it was at number 8. It went, here's just a bit of it, it went like this.

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1: Alrighty, moving on in our countdown. We've got time for an extra from George Harrison, the late George Harrison, and a song that was a tribute to his mate John Lennon. Or is it a tribute song? Here is Sir Ringo Starr to explain.
2: There was a report that in George Harrison's new album, one of the tunes all those years ago, a tribute to John, that you and Paul and George all were on that tune. Is that correct? Did you all do part of it?
3: Yes, that's correct. The story is that the track originally was written for me, and so we did the backing track, and then we did four tracks, and we only used two, and George kept that one and changed the words to put his vocals on. Then Paul came to visit and did some backing vocals, I believe. I haven't heard the record myself, and that's how it is. But we didn't go out to a tribute record, and I haven't heard it, so I don't really consider it a tribute record.
2: But you guys are all on there.
3: The three of us are all on.
2: In some way.
3: Sounds like publicity to me.
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0: those years ago from George Harrison, a retro top 40 extra. It was bubbling under at number 46 on our chart. Do you know what's interesting about the song? It's actually pretty much a Beatles song. George Harrison, Ringo Starr and Paul McCartney are all in the recording. Our countdown continues in a moment, this week of August of 1981.
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3: Yeah, Noah's made it.
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4: Number 7.
1: Oh, what a song in our number 7 position from an album called Vienna from Ultravox. The vocals of Midyear, he wrote the lyrics to the song. He wrote them really quickly, but he was a bit hesitant to record the song. He said at first he thought it was overly classical, telling his producer, "This means nothing to me." The producer, Coney Plank, said, "Well, sing that then." Vienna, Ultravox, at number 7.

Number 7 on the New Zealand Retro Weekly Top 40 Countdown, Vienna from Ultravox, from their number 4 album of the same name. The song had been in our chart for 7 weeks at this stage. Did you know the song was almost not released? The record company, Chrysalis Records, said they didn't want to release it as a single because it was too slow. They

0: Number six on this week's Retro Weekly Top 40 Countdown from August of 1981. How about us? Champagne. The song had been in the chart for 13 weeks. And it came from the album of the same name, which was a brand new entry at number 33 over here.
1: Just here.
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0: Number five. Oh, you gotta love family, don't you? Kim Wilde certainly does. I mean, her family consists of her father, Marty Wilde, who was a teen idol back in his day, and her brother, Ricky Wilde, who was a singer-songwriter in his own right in the early 1970s. And between them, they'd written a song for their sister to sing. She had a huge hit with Kids in America from Kim Wilde at number five.

0: Number 5, Kids in America on the New Zealand Retro Weekly Top 40 Countdown. Kim Wilde had been in the chart for 5 weeks with that song. It was her debut release, and we're getting close to our number one song for this week of August of 1981. Don't go anywhere. And if you do, come back.
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1: Welcome back to our countdown. This week of August of 1981 is where we are. And our number four song comes from A Taste of Honey. Now, the vocalist Janice Marie Johnson heard the song when she was about 9 years of age, performed by Koyu Sakamoto and Sukiyaki, originally released in 63. She wanted to record it when she grew up. She did. A Taste of Honey and Sukiyaki.

0: number four song this week, back in August of 1981 from A Taste of Honey. Down from number three to number four, Sukiyaki had been in the chart for 6 weeks. Oh, lovely.
1: Number three.
0: Well, it's hard to forget when Stars on 45 arrived on the radio around the world. It came from a Dutch group who'd produced a medley of songs, popular songs, using a drum beat behind it, and it became quite successful in clubs, being released around the world. In fact, it reached number one in New Zealand.

0: 45. Yeah, it's going to be hard to get that out of your brain now, isn't it? The song Down from number one. It entered the chart at number one the previous week. Number three this week. From an album called Long Play Album, which was, yep, you guessed it, a number one album this week back in 1981.
1: It's the New Zealand Retro Weekly Top 40, August 1981.
2: Number two.
0: Oh, we're getting close. Our number two song comes from Kool & the Gang, that even to this day remains a party song and a celebration, because the song took me to number one for the very first time.

0: celebration at number two, Coolin' the Gang on the New Zealand Retro Weekly Top 40 Countdown this week of August 1981. They've been in the chart for 4 weeks, holding steady at number two at this stage. I'll tell you what a journey it's been through the chart of this week of August of 1981. There's only one song to go. That is our number one song. We'll do that in just a moment.
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2: Alrighty, it's time to bring you your number one song this week of August of 1981. Here we go.
3: Number one.
2: Well, it's a brand new entry, which means it entered the chart straight in the number one position. From Joy Division, a song they'd recorded a year prior, released in May of 1980, but on our chart in New Zealand in the number one position, driven by the fact that it was being played on late night radio and on TV on Radio with Pictures, propelling it into the number one position.

0: There it is, your number one song, The Dark and Moody Atmosphere from Joy Division, with a brand new entry on the chart and straight into the number one position. What an amazing song, eh? And Joy Division are being inducted into the US Rock and Roll Hall of Fame along with New Order this year in November. And I think it's thoroughly deserved. You'll be able to watch it online. That's our countdown. Thanks to Rick Perry for the intros. Thanks to Darren Mills for the news headlines. Thanks to Dan O'Day and LA Force Productions. And thanks to Radio Express in the USA as well. But of course, the biggest thanks goes to all of the radio stations around the country and overseas playing this show. And here is in New Zealand, Rarotonga, Australia, the USA and the UK. Now, if you want to listen to the show again or previous shows, there's a whole archive of shows there. Go to this website, absoundbites.co.nz. That's absoundbites.co.nz. Next week, we look at the charts of New Zealand of August of 1991. So we're skipping 10 years into the future from where we've been for the last few hours. Looking forward to doing that. Thanks to me old mate Azza for putting the show together. Until next week, look after yourself. You know I worry about you. Constantly. Till then, my name's Rob Walker, and I'm out of here.
1: 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I'm Rick Perry. Optimal output.

0: around town saying that Papa had 3 outside children and another wife. 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

friend of mine gave me 10 little bottles of some special stuff that he had brewed up himself. 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I picked up the next cork and I pulled a sink out of it and I poured it down a bottle. 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

this snubber. You see, I come from a great long line of stinkers, drinkers. I had an uncle that drank a quart a day every day of his life. Heck me, I spill more than that. No kidding. He could drink a quart and not even stagger. Heck, he couldn't even move. We told him, we says, you better quit drinking that stuff. It's gonna kill you. Sure enough, it killed him. He died last year at the age of 102. Well, don't laugh. We dug him up last week. He looks better than y'all do now.

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0: Hello and welcome to another 3 hours of the very best of country music on behalf of myself, that's Paul Hazell, and my world of country. Over the next 3 hours, I'll be presenting a wonderfully diverse mix of country music from across the country music spectrum down through the decades and from artists recorded around the world. So let's get straight on with the music.
1: May we find each other at first light. Let it shine between us with God's grace.

Oh, there we go. We're on our way again. Another week's gone by. Welcome, everybody. It's Paul Hazell sat here in the chair. And 3 hours of wonderful music to come. So let's get straight on with telling you what you've just been listening to. The track you've just heard was by Appalachian Smoke, and it's their latest single. It's called Mountain Mover, and it's out on Mountain Fever. So there's mountains everywhere with them. Prior to that, we had Rhythm and Sticks from Ireland, and they were doing Like Father, Like Sons. And we started out today with a really happy sounding, almost gospel-y feel to the music with Darren Coggan and Jenny Kane. Darren Coggan, of course, one of the big names of the Australian scene today. Jenny Kane, a well-established musician with many, many years of experience. I remember her back in the days when she was part of the Flying Emus, a bluegrass band in Australia, and still very, very active in the music. And they were doing First Light. So that was Darren Coggan and Jenny Kane. Well, we've got a load of singles that I want to try and make some headway into, because there's a lot of really good material, a very wide range of styles too. But I've also got the usual range with a lot of quite rare items, a lot of back catalogue items, and of course artists from around the world. So let's get straight on with a track from the Netherlands, and this is René Haege with a new single called Simple Man.

You're listening to Paul Hazel's World of Country with me, Paul Hazel. The show embraces all styles of country music, all eras from today's sounds back to the 1920s and any country where good country music is played. You're very welcome to email me with requests, dedications or feedback. 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The show has a Facebook page too, just called Paul Hazel's World of Country, where I post information about forthcoming shows and other news. And we have a private Facebook group recently set up where listeners can chat and exchange views between or during the shows. That group is called Friends of Paul Hazel's World of Country. Just ask to join and you will be admitted. Please get in touch. Let me know what you think of the show. And don't forget that email address, paulhazelsworldofcountry@gmail.com.

Oh, yes, one of my great discoveries. I say discoveries, it's me that's discovered her, as opposed to her only just being discovered. That was Brennan Lee, and she'd been around for quite some time. She'd made a lot of albums, and she's a much-loved artist. And I knew nothing whatsoever about her until about a year ago. And I really have to say that I've been missing out. She is a first-class artist, excellent voice, and very, very versatile in terms of the kind of material she sings, but very largely in the traditional country vein. And you've got a lovely example, Don't You Ever Give Up on Love. That was actually the title track of one of her albums. Okay, now I can recall back in the days when I lived in Australia, one of the very popular artists who'd started out in rock and roll and gradually moved into making inroads in country music was a guy by the name of Johnny Chester, a great songwriter, a good performer, and quite a lovely man too. I've never actually met him, but from what I can make out, a really, really nice guy. And these days I'm in touch with him by email, and he sends me over tracks from time to time, and he's an artist well worth listening to. And I've got a track lined up by Johnny Chester now. This one's just called Another Outback Morning. Have a listen, a little bit of Australiana for you.

Well, that was a beautiful, gentle love song from Australia by Johnny Chester. Well, now, World of Country aims to cover the complete spectrum. So here's something on the opposite side of the spectrum. This is Copperhead Jones and a really rocky sound with Riptide.

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That's 439 6910.

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2: Paul Hazel's World of Country.

And that was Rick and the All-Star Ramblers, and they're a Western Swing outfit, as you could tell. And Rick Norcross has been around for a long time, and he's had this band going, and there's some superb musicians in it. And so I thought that it's been a long time since we played one of his tracks, so I thought we'll give you one of them today. And that one was The Way We've Always Done It. And aren't there just a few people around who say that, you know, no need to change. If it ain't broke, don't mend it, I think is the phrase you often hear. And sometimes that can be the right thing, but sometimes, of course, it means

that you miss out on the opportunity to do something better or cheaper or whatever. Anyway, let's move on away from that and on to a track that I stumbled across recently. I picked up a CD by the Irish artist Kenny Paul. Now, I've heard Kenny Paul before now, and I picked it up and I thought, yeah, I've not got that one. I'll keep it. I bought it, and I put it on, and I don't know what it is about his voice, but to me, on this album, it sounded particularly good. And listening through what was on the album, I started out thinking I'm going to play one of the country standards that he's doing. But in fact, I settled on this track that I'm going to play you now because I think this is quite beautiful. This is Kenny Paul in fine voice singing a quite beautiful song, and it's called Rosslare Harbour. So over to Irish country for this track.

to that, why it is that it sounded so different. And I think what I've heard by Kenny Paul in the past has been more towards the sort of sing-along type country things that the Irish scene so beautifully produces. But it doesn't always give you the best insight into the voice of the person. But listening to that one, where he really is singing right out to the fore, you could see what a lovely voice the guy's got. So I think I've become something of a Kenny Paul fan after listening to that CD. Anyway, let's move on. And I've got something now which I guess you could argue whether it's really country or whether it's on the edge of country. It is certainly country connected. The artist is Maria Muldaur, and we've played her before now, but I mean, she does a mixture of sort of folk, country, almost verging on Western swing at times, a touch of blues and so on. And she's even done Jimmy Rogers songs in the past. And I picked up a CD recently which looked really interesting. It's called Richland Woman Blues. And on it, she has a number of different guitarists with her. And she's playing and singing some great old blues numbers. And it is definitely country influenced, but I don't know that you could really call it pure country. But I thought it's country enough to be worth playing a track on the show, because there is that really strong connection between blues and country. And you don't have to look any further than artists like the early Jimmy Davis or Jimmy Rogers and Cliff Carlisle, people like that. Darby and Tolton as well, Tom Darby and Jimmy Tolton. There's a whole pedigree of material that is blues connected. And when I listened to this, I thought some of these tracks are really lovely, and it might be worthwhile playing a track for you so that you can listen to it. And if it happens to appeal to you, you can search out the CD. So the title of the CD is Richland Woman Blues. It's on the Stony Plain label, and the artist is Maria Muldaur. And on this particular track, she's accompanied by the guitarist John Sebastian. And it is, in fact, the title track of the album, Richland Woman Blues.

Oh, yes, I really love that. I love that guitar work. I love the fact that you could hear the words, and I love the bluesiness of the vocal. So that was Maria Muldaur and John Sebastian playing guitar for her. Okay, now, something utterly and completely different, but which I also love, is the track that's coming up next. And this one comes from New Zealand. It's a fair few years old now, but it comes from a band called The Overlanders. Now, there have been lots of bands called The Overlanders. There was a pop group in the 60s in the UK called The Overlanders. The backing group for Buddy Williams was called The Overlanders, but this is a different group again. This group is also called The Overlanders, but they're a New Zealand sort of folky country group, and they did some very good recordings and a great deal of simplicity to them, and that's what I really love about them. So this is The Overlanders and a real old-time country classic, Hand Me Down My Walking Cane. This is The Overlanders.

I really enjoyed that. That was the Overlanders and Hand Me Down My Walking Cane. Well, let's stay a little bit in the past, and also let's stay down under, but go across to Australia for another track, because I can recall back in the days when I lived in Australia in the late 1980s, I used to love to go to the Tamworth Country Music Festival. Tamworth in New South Wales is sort of the equivalent of Nashville in the USA. And it was possible to see in those days. You could walk down the street and you would see busking some of the big names of the music. I can remember seeing Owen Blundell performing on the back of a truck. And I remember seeing other artists, people like Paul McLeod, just busking in the street. People that you'd normally pay good money to go and see them in a theatre. But there they were during that festival. It was magic. And one of the shows that I really used to enjoy was a show run by a lady called Olive Bice. And Olive had the sweetest voice. She was also a very good yodeler, but she had a lovely singing voice. And when I got to the chance to chat with her, she was a charming, charming lady as well. And she often used to have a stage rigged up just outside one of the big shopping malls. And so you could just go out and sit in the sunshine and watch the Olive Bice show. It was magic. And I used to do the same with the Johnny Heap show too. And so I'm going to play a track by Olive Bice, because you very rarely get to hear her these days. And it brings back heaps of memories for me. So please bear with me, but I think you'll enjoy this. If you've never heard Olive Bice, you'll enjoy her voice. And so here's Olive Bice now with Loving You Is Easy.

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0: any hesitating. And I'll be there if you ever want me by your side.
1: And of course that was unmistakably Willie Nelson, but doing a lovely Western swing tribute there, and that track actually comes from his tribute album to Ray Price, and it was called For the Good Times, but it had some really good Western swing on it as well, and you could tell from that Willie was really enjoying it. Now, Dickie Overby was a steel guitarist who started out as a writer, but he took an interest in the steel guitar and ended up playing with a number of really big names like Connie Smith, Darryl McCall, Johnny Bush, Ronnie Millsap, Hank Williams Jr. and many others. Here he is now with his version of the Beatles classic, Yesterday.

And there you have the sound of Desiree Ilona Crawford, a young lady that recorded in Australia and was going very big when I was living out there in the 1980s. I don't know what she's doing these days, but certainly she was a fine yodeler and a very good country singer. And she was doing their Hitch a Ride to Kareong. And Kareong is a town in central New South Wales, well, near the central coast of New South Wales, not far from a big town called Gosford. And it's a quite beautiful area. Used to be one of my favourite areas when I was living over that part of the world. Right, well, now moving on, we've got a track here that's quite poignant, and it's one of those tracks where you really need to sit down and listen carefully to the words. When I tell you it's by Richard Lynch, you'll know it's going to be quality, because he's an artist who is doing a great deal for traditional sounds of country music. And even though he does verge off into sort of a more sort of rocky, more contemporary sound from time to time, he does get a beautiful contemporary edge to traditional country music. And this particular track is his current single, and it's particularly poignant because it's the thoughts of a son as his mother is coming close to the end of her life. I thought you might enjoy just sitting and listening to this one. Maybe have your hanky ready as well, just in case. This is Richard Lynch with Wait For Me.

Christ. You see what I mean, don't you? Very poignant and a very beautiful track. Okay, from Richard Lynch, we're going to turn the clock way, way back for a track now from a brand new release. And this one is by the Stanley Brothers, and it comes from one of the latest releases on the Acrobat label. They're a UK-based label. They specialise in releasing old recordings, which they clean up as best they can be, and usually in the form of a double album. And that's what we've got here, double CD, and it's called The Man of Constant Sorrow, which doesn't really come as a surprise. It's not particularly original title for a Stanley Brothers album, because it is such a big song, particularly since the film Oh Brother, Where Art Thou. However, it is a slightly different CD because it has got

some very rare tracks on it. And it's called these, or subtitled, the Singles Collection 1946 to 1958. Now, when I tell you that you get value for money with these Acrobat releases, I mean it. And I think a lot of our listeners have tried and tested that themselves over the months. And on this one, CD 1 has got 28 tracks and CD 2 has got 30 tracks, so that's 58 tracks. You've also got in-depth liner notes written by Paul Watts, who writes the booklets for the country releases on this label, and they always make a very good read as well. And so one way and another, these really are excellent releases at a very reasonable price. Now, I'm going to play you one track from this album, but I'm sure we'll be delving back into it again in the future. And I know the Stanley Brothers have been reissued time and time again, but they're not that common over here in the UK, and there have been some reissues. And this one, I think, will be of interest to a lot of people. It may well also be of interest to a lot of our collector friends in the USA and maybe in Australia and New Zealand and elsewhere too. So, as I say, the album is called Man of Constant Sorrow. It's a two CD set and it's subtitled The Singles Collection 1946 to 1958. It's on the Acrobat label, and from it, the track I'm going to play you today, and I've no doubt we'll be playing more in the very near future, but this today we're going to listen to Lonesome and Blue. This is the Stanley Brothers with the Clinch Mountain Boys.

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The show has a Facebook page too, just call Paul Hazel's World of Country, where I post information about forthcoming shows and other news. And we have a private Facebook group where listeners can chat and exchange views during or between the shows. That group is called Friends of Paul Hazel's World of Country. Just ask to join and you'll be admitted. I look forward to hearing from you.

McCaskill there, a Scottish singer, been singing, she says, and since she was 2 years old, and still very, very popular, and recorded several CDs. She's primarily a country singer, but she plays accordion, as you could tell from that, and does a lot of Scottish music, and she's based around the Fort William area in Scotland. And the West Highland Way, in case you're not aware of it, was Scotland's first designated long-distance footpath and is now recognised as one of Scotland's great trails. Now, just looking here at information on the internet, it says that it stretches from the lowlands north of Glasgow to the rugged Scottish Highlands, covering approximately 3,155 to 3,300 metres of ascent and descent. And it's primarily designed for walkers. There are some sections where you can ride a bike or a horse, but it's quite an adventure. You've got to be prepared to take the weather, but it also goes through some absolutely stunningly beautiful scenery too. Anyway, there you go. That was Paula McCaskill. And we got something very different. Now we're going back to Australia for this one. And I've often sung the praises of Alan Caswell, a wonderful singer-songwriter. And he's recently been working along with Lindsay Waddington to develop a poem written by the well-known Australian poet Mick Bushy Thompson. And he's written a poem that has now resulted in a song called There's Nobody There. And

lovely bush ballad story there of someone living in rural Australia and imagining that they're dancing with their partner who was killed in the war. Right, well, let's move on. And an artist that I've often sung the praises of and said how talented, how versatile and how exciting a performer they are is Peter Rowan. And I've often have people telling me how much they enjoy it when I play a little bit of Tex-Mex music. So let's bring the two together now, because Peter Rowan did a couple of wonderful Tex-Mex flavoured albums for Flying Fish many years ago. And he had some wonderful songs on there and some wonderful music. So from one of those albums, here now is Peter Rowan with Flaco Jimenez on accordion with Break My Heart Again.

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0: 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I'll be giving you some of the stories behind the songs, so join me, Mark Nielsen, for Let the Good Times Roll, Monday nights from 8 to 10 on Big River FM.
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5: Paul Hazel's World of Country.

Cajun playing, wasn't it? The title of that one was Flamme d'Enfer, and I'm told that that could either mean the flames of hell, or it could mean the awesome flames, i.e. as referring to the flames of love. But whatever the case, the music was great, and so there we are, Joel Sonia. Well, we're firmly back to the English language, but with a bit of an Aussie touch to it now, as we have a track coming up by Evelyn Berry. Now, Evelyn is a lady that started out in the sort of the back office side of the business, but gradually moved into becoming a singer and eventually became an award-winning singer. And one of the albums that she did was a tribute to Australian country music from the days of Tex Morton, back in the early days of the 1930s, right the way up to the days when Lee Kernaghan was becoming just about the hottest thing since sliced bread. And that album became a big success for Evelyn Berry, and from it I'm going to play you the Murray River Blues, a lovely part of the country and a beautiful song. This is Evelyn Berry.

Evelyn Berry, so easy to listen to, lovely smooth voice, and the Murray River Blues. Well, now I'm going to play a track that I only ever played once before on the show, and that was about 2 years ago, just over 2 years ago, when we did a whole hour of South African artists. And I played this particular track then, and it was one of the very few that actually received any kind of response. But we got no response at all from any South African listeners. And it's strange, because I thought it was rather a catchy track. It's actually sung in Afrikaans, but it is an adaptation of a song originally recorded by Kenny Roberts in America. Now, this one is called the Polka Yodel. So this is one for all those of you who like the yodel. And let's see if we can hear from some South African listeners this time. Let us know by email to paulhazelsworldofcountry@gmail.com. That's paulhazelsworldofcountry@gmail.com. Whether you enjoy when we play the South African artists, and I think you've got some superb artists in South Africa, past and the current ones. We'll see if we can play something a bit more up to date a bit later on. But here's one from the past, and this is Jimmy Stone and the Polka Yodel.

I thought that was rather good. That was Jimmy Stone. He's an artist from the past in South Africa. As far as I know, he's not still performing. And that one was called the Polka Yodel. And as I said before, it was a number adapted from a recording made by Kenny Roberts back, I think, probably around about the late 1940s, early 1950s. And then probably covered by Jimmy Stone, I suspect, in the 60s, maybe the early 70s. Okay, now let's move on. We've got a single coming up on the Diamondback label, and you know that Glenn Erickson is a well-known name on this show, and Glenn has been running Diamondback Records for a long, long time, but he's now handed over to one Nicole Schmidt, who is taking over at Diamondback Records. And Nicole Schmidt is actually also known as the artist Nikki Benbrooks, and she has a new single out, and that single is an adaptation of an old popular song, so not really a country song, but more of a pop song, and I think

she's working on an album of old standards, and she's chosen this one, and it is her current single. And I thought it was rather nice, but although this is not particularly a country song, she is very much a country singer. So here's Nikki Benbrooks, also known as Nicole Schmidt when she's running Diamondback Records, and her new single, In the Still of the Night.

And that was the sound of the bluegrass band, The Seldom Seen. And I promised you earlier on that I would try and dig out a more modern South African track. Well, here's one by one of the biggest names on the South African scene and has been for many years, since the mid-1980s. That's the group Rocking Horse. And I've got a track here of theirs, one of their hits, and it's called I Can't Dance. And I would welcome anybody letting me know what they think of these two tracks, the one we played earlier on, the Yodel Polka by Jimmy Stone, or this one, Rocking Horse and I Can't Dance. And because I reckon these South African artists are really good, and I just cannot fathom why they don't get material released outside of South Africa. So don't forget to let me know. It's Paul Hazel's World of Country at gmail.com, and Hazel has one Z and two L's. Now here's Rocking Horse.

rocking horse there, and I can't dance. Right, well, let's go from South Africa. We're going back to the USA, and a beautiful piece of steel guitar work here coming up from Caton Roberts. And on this one, he's got Marty Stewart joining him on guitar, and it's the old Hank Snow classic, A Fool Such As I.

Now, Merle Haggard did a wonderful tribute, quite a classic, to the great Jimmy Rogers many, many years ago. He called it Same Train, a Different Time, and from it, he is Waiting for a Train.

0: That was Rebecca Linda Smith and Texas State of Mind. And we've played her a few times in the past, and I thought you might enjoy that one. Well, now, I know how much you enjoy the older recording, well, at least most of you do, and so everybody except Mitch will enjoy the next few tracks. And I've got a couple of tracks to start off with. We're going to have three songs taken from the Big D Jamboree, which was something that was running back in the late 1940s, early 1950s. And there's a wonderful Bear Family box set out with a lot of the live recordings from the Big D Jamboree. So I've just selected three of them from around 1950, and we're going to hear those. Now, the sound quality is not quite as good as you would normally get from records, but that's because they're taken from old transcriptions. But I think you'll enjoy them nonetheless. And so we're going over now to the Big D Jamboree.
1: Jimmy Heath.

Valley Masters doing their latest Imperial recording, a little tune called Carbon Copy. Right now, we're very lucky tonight on our Falstaff Big T Jamboree to have a little gal that hails from the state of Oklahoma. She's been up on the Grand Ole Opry for quite some time, just out of college and worked her way through college playing part-time on the Grand Ole Opry. She's a very cute little thing, and we had her on the program earlier in the night, and she really sold out. We'd like to get her up on our network show now. Her name is Ramona Reed. Ramona, come on up here. And I tell you... This is no reflection on the state of Oklahoma, but Ramona says she can't really feel at home and can't do her best singing unless she pulls off her shoes. Do you people out there mind if Ramona pulls off her shoes to do this number? Take them off! Take them off. So, Ramona, you feel better now? You feel a lot better? All right, good. Since you got your shoes off, what do you say let's get the band all wound up, and how about you doing a swell tune for us called If I Could Learn to Yodel, Ramona?

Esther-y, there she is, Ramona Reed, doing a little tune called If I Could Only Learn to Yodel. Ramona puts on her shoes and leaves the stage, and in comes...

stompers gather out here. It's just about the close of the day for us out here at the Big D, and also on the Saturday Night Country Style with the Red Wing. Stomp, stomp, and stomp.

Newcomers, this has been the Big D Jamboree edition of Saturday Night Country Style, and we've been transcribing direct from the Sportatorium in big friendly Dallas, Texas for the last 25 minutes. We feature tonight Marvin Montgomery and the Texas Stompers, Marble Couch, the Kentucky Mountain Boys, Nancy Castleberry, Joe Booby, our Master of Ceremonies, Johnny Hicks, and our special guest tonight, the Commodores. We hope you've enjoyed our show tonight and that you'll be with us again for another of the same. Till we meet again, Johnny Harper speaking for the whole Jamboree gang, saying, so long, everybody.

And there you had three very rare old tracks from the Big D Jamboree. The first track that you heard was by Jimmy Heap, and it was called Carbon Copy. That was followed by Ramona Reed, who was doing a version of Patsy Montana's If I Could Only Learn to Yodel. And finally, you heard the Texas Stompers, and they were doing a version of Red Wing that they called the Red Wing Stomp. Well, now, we'll continue with a few more older tracks, and I'll tell you what they were after we've played them.

all eras, from today's sounds back to the 1920s and any country where good country music is played. 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The show has a Facebook page too, just called Paul Hazel's World of Country, where I post information about forthcoming shows and other news. And we have a private Facebook group recently set up where listeners can chat and exchange views between or during the shows. That group is called Friends of Paul Hazel's World of Country. 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Please get in touch. 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

Oh, river, though it seems she's forgotten, I'll never forget the nights we strolled hand in hand along your shores, while the rippling of your waters was our love song, as you went on singing your way to the sea. Yes, old river, you'll always be my river of memories.

Three lovely old tracks there. The first one that you heard was Buddy Williams, and he was doing Blue Since You've Been Gone. It's an old classic that would originally been on a 78, like most of these old tracks would have been. That was followed by Bill Haley, the Rock and Roll Man, and you could probably tell by listening to Green Tree Boogie. But it's a very thin line, isn't it, between rock and roll and the country music of the late 1940s and early 50s. If you compare what Bill Haley was doing with some of the stuff that Hank Williams did, for instance, they're not that far apart. And then that final track that you just heard is probably the only one there that would not necessarily have been on a 78. I think that was a fair, we're not sure exactly when it was done, but it was a fair few years later. And I suspect outside of the era of the 78s, but very much in that kind of style. And that was Gary Williams, and he was doing River Spokane. Well, now we've got another one that most certainly would have come from the days of the 78s, and this is a bit of a mystery, this one, because I think the singer is most certainly Tex Williams, the American Tex Williams, but strangely enough, on the CD that I've got here, it's actually listed as being Johnny Tyler's Riders of the Rio Grande, whereas actually when I compare it to other recordings, it seems to be a straightforward Tex Williams single, and there's no trace when I look at well-established discographies, there's no trace that Johnny Tyler was involved in this recording at all. So it is a little bit of a mystery. If anybody can clarify it, then please do email me on paulhazelsworldofcountry@gmail.com. But anyway, we do know it's Tex Williams and I Lost My Gal from Memphis.

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13: Paul Hazel's World of Country.

And there you have the Hot Club of Cowtown and Can't Go On This Way. Interesting band. Wherever they go, they're fully packed out, and they do a mixture of Western swing with a touch of jazz. And they name themselves after the Hot Club of Paris, of course, which is where Django Reinhardt and Stefan Grappelli became really, really famous. Okay, moving on. And I've got a track by one of today's great artists who the background in both bluegrass and country music. He's recorded modern country music. He's also recorded country rock, but he's also done a lot of traditional country too. Earlier on, we featured him playing guitar behind Kate and Roberts on that instrumental version of A Fool Such As I. Now we can hear him sing. This is Marty Stewart and Just Between You and Me.

Oh, yes, Marty Stewart there and the Fabulous Superlatives, his band. Right, now, moving on, we have an Irish single, the ever-popular

I reckon that one will have got your feet tapping. And that was Sharon Whitcroft and On the Eighth Day. Now, I'm going to play a few more older tracks again now, and some quite interesting ones. First of all, one of the early Western swing bands. This is Cliff Bruner and these Texas Wanderers, and I Saw Your Face in the Moon. It's amazing how many of those popular songs from those days were being played by country artists, especially the Western swing bands. Today we look at a lot of those songs as being sort of classic popular songs, but originally a lot of them were being performed as country music.

Ah, they are very interesting. You can really hear the jazz influences there on that, couldn't you? That was Cliff Bruner and his Texas Wanderers. And that was done around 1937. Well, now I'm going to turn the clock back even further now to the 1920s, because there's a little bit of background to the track I'm going to play for you. Going way, way back, traditionally, music used to be classed by the record companies into particular categories so that they could aim their marketing at the people that they thought the music was suitable for. So you would have blues music, you had what they called race music, you had jazz music, and so on. Now, it was only in the 1950s, around 1952, that a well-known collector by the name of Harry Smith, an American guy, had a wonderful collection, and he managed to pull together some primary performances from early music. I say early music rather than country music, but which he felt had been fundamentally influential. And he put this set together without any reference to types of music or categories of music at all. And it was quite interesting. Later on, they actually tried some sort of music specialists to see if they could recognize, you know, what was hillbilly, what was jazz, what was black music, and so on. And most of them failed the tests. And Harry Smith's idea was to pull together a lot of music and present it out there as the background and the roots of American folk music, and consequently, of course, also the roots of country music. He put this set out originally. It came out on an LP in LP form in 1952, and it was very, very rare. It was called the Anthology of American Folk Music, and it was only in later years that other collectors got together and wanted to thought this was so fundamentally fascinating, and had really change people's views on music and who could listen to what kind of music. And they decided they wanted to work on the B-sides of the 78s that Harry Smith had chosen to put into his set. Well, it proved so difficult that it took over 20 years because they couldn't find copies of the records anymore. They got so many, but then they got completely stuck, and it was only around 2005, so it had taken a lot of

years from the time when the original set came out. Then they came, the original set was issued in CD format, and that was what triggered the decision to do the B-sides. And then it took many, many years after that, and it was only around 2015 that they eventually managed to get the set together. And it was done under the sponsorship of a record label called Dust to Digital. And they eventually put out a 4-CD set of the B-sides. I think there were one or two missing. They may well have been, I'm just working from memory, that one or two of them were, the lyrics were so unacceptable today that they wouldn't put them out. Some of them still have a lot of the racial comments and things in them, in most cases intended to be humorous, but they left a lot of them in so that people could understand what was passing for popular music in those early days. But the set is a magnificent set, and it has a very detailed book of notes, not only talking about the background of how the set was put together, but actually also giving details on the artists and the songs themselves. Now, I've chosen one to play for you today. Just wanted to give you that little bit of background to it, because it is such a fascinating set. And this is by a gent called Chubby Parker, and it's a recording made in 1928, and he's actually singing about his own upbringing and how simple it was back on the farm, and he called it Down on the Farm. This is Chubby Parker.

Chubby Parker, and that track Down on the Farm came from the box set, the Harry Smith B-Sides. Fascinating set, a really interesting read of the book too. Well, now, interesting, in 1928, you've got that kind of country music being recorded, and even before that, you know, there are a lot of artists that just sang or maybe sang in duet, but usually with just a solo instrument, a guitar or a banjo or something like that. And then suddenly there came this revolution in the form of Jimmy Rogers. And compared to what you just listened to, have a listen to one of Jimmy Rogers' main songs in the very early days of his career, because he made just two songs he recorded in 1927, and 1928 was really his first full year as a recording artist. And I'm going to play you Dear Old Sunny South by the Sea by Jimmy Rogers, but when you compare the sound with the sound of the track you've just listened to, you can see why Jimmy Rogers, far from being seen as a hillbilly or country singer, he was actually seen as a pop singer. And he very carefully chose songs and wrote songs that named particular parts of the country, because that was his way of marketing and trying to appeal to the people in different parts of the country. So he sang songs about Texas, about New Orleans, about wherever. And on this one, he's talking about the southern states. Dear Old Sunny South by the Sea. This is Jimmy Rogers, 1928 Pop Country.